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1: Hello, I'm an AI voice. 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

Yeah, movie music there from Huntrix. It's Golden. And over the years, there's been plenty of groups that featured siblings. We had the Jacksons, the Osmonds, the Carpenters, and a sister combo who had to be pleased with the Seahawks victory the other night in football. They're from Seattle. They're coming up.

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5: Somerset 106 weather.
6: 66 tonight under mainly clear skies. Winds out of the northwest at around 5 miles an hour. A mix of clouds and sun tomorrow. Daytime highs approaching 86. 61 tomorrow night, mainly clear skies. Clear skies and dry Tuesday and Wednesday with highs in the low 90s. With your Somerset 106 forecast, I'm staff meteorologist Megan Mulford. Right now, 82.
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And when somebody's driving toward you with their high beams on, blinding lights, it's the weekend. And the Seattle Sisters, Ann and Nancy Wilson, Heart in there too with Never. Seahawks won their game against New England the other night. Here we go. Week number one in the NFL season. Big game tomorrow with the Broncos and Chiefs.

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1: 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There's some tension between Papa and Harry and his brother, too. 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
5: Lows level off around 66. Tonight, under partly cloudy skies, northerly winds at around 5 miles an hour. Highs level off around 86. Tomorrow, mainly clear. Clear skies, tomorrow night, 61. Sunny skies and dry, Tuesday and Wednesday, with highs in the low 90s. With your Somerset 106 forecast, I'm staff meteorologist Megan Mulford. Right now, it's 82 degrees.
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Hi, it's Chris Michaels. 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

He goes by the name Somber. That's back to Friends. Well, here's evidence that the world goes a little cray-cray from time to time. A grave digging contest in a Hungarian cemetery the other day. 38 competitors grabbed picks and shovels, huffed and puffed and sweated as they vied for the title of the quickest dug and most stylish grave, whatever that is. Winning time was 1 hour, 21 minutes, 5.5 feet deep, 6.5 feet long, and about 3 feet wide. The winner got about $640. I'm not digging it.

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5: Lows level off around 66. Tonight, under partly cloudy skies, northerly winds at around 5 miles an hour. Highs level off around 86. Tomorrow, mainly clear. Clear skies, tomorrow night, 61. Sunny skies and dry Tuesday and Wednesday with highs in the low 90s. With your Somerset 106 forecast, I'm staff meteorologist Megan Mulford. Currently, it's 77 degrees.
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1: Yeah, holiday season on the way. Our shapes, well, change a little bit. 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It's Ed Sheeran. Bruno Mars, another big song for him coming up.

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4: Lows level off around 66. Tonight, under partly cloudy skies, northerly winds at around 5 miles an hour. Highs level off around 86. Tomorrow, mainly clear. Clear skies, tomorrow night, 61. Sunny skies and dry Tuesday and Wednesday with highs in the low 90s. With your Somerset 106 forecast, I'm staff meteorologist Megan Mulford. Currently, it's 77 degrees.
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Olivia Dean. It's Man I Need. I'm Chris Michaels. One of our biggest irritants when we travel going through the airport is getting rid of our water bottle. That came out number one irritant for most travelers, and it could be going away. 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I'll play her for you. Coming right up.

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4: Somerset 106 weather. Lows level off around 66. Tonight, under partly cloudy skies, northerly winds at around 5 miles an hour. Highs level off around 86. Tomorrow, mainly clear. Clear skies, tomorrow night, 61. Sunny skies and dry, Tuesday and Wednesday, with highs in the low 90s. With your Somerset 106 forecast, I'm staff meteorologist Megan Mulford. Currently, 75.
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Oh, you know she's going to be on hand for game number one of the season, Arrowhead Stadium, where her hubby is playing the Broncos tomorrow night. It's Taylor Swift. I knew it. I knew you.

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1: Hello, I'm an AI voice. 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

Yeah, it was 16 years ago this weekend. She showed up at the VMA Awards wearing a dress made of meat to accept the award for the best video of the year for that song. Lady Gaga, Bad Romance.

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2: Level off around 66. Tonight, under partly cloudy skies, northerly winds at around 5 miles an hour. Highs level off around 86. Tomorrow, mainly clear. Clear skies, tomorrow night, 61. Sunny skies and dry, Tuesday and Wednesday, with highs in the low 90s. With your Somerset 106 forecast, I'm staff meteorologist Megan Mulford. Right now, 73.
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Thank you so much for listening tonight. I'm Chris Michaels. Always got something great playing here, like Ella Langley. It's Choosing Texas.

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Yeah, what a great song. Drops of Jupiter, that's Train. What's booming, or shall I say blooming? Big trees are booming with the list of billionaires growing rapidly. People are spending huge money for huge trees. Gone are the days of planting seedlings and watching them grow to maturity in a few decades. People want the big tree now. Some mature trees cost $250,000 each to uproot, transport, and replant.

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5: Somerset 106 weather. Lows level off around 66. Tonight, under partly cloudy skies, northerly winds at around 5 miles an hour. Highs level off around 86. Tomorrow, mainly clear. Clear skies, tomorrow night, 61. Sunny skies and dry, Tuesday and Wednesday, with highs in the low 90s. With your Somerset 106 forecast, I'm staff meteorologist Megan Mulford. Right now, 73.
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0: Now, here's a weird piece of rock and roll trivia. She used to call Mike Tyson when he was first starting out, right before a fight, to give him a pep talk. I guess it worked a lot. That lady is on the way.
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0: Billie Eilish, it's Birds of a Feather. And Joan Jett used to call Mike Tyson before a big fight when he was first starting out just as a pep talk. I don't know how that relationship started, but apparently it worked. Besides being a baseball fan, I guess she's a boxing fan.
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1: Somerset 106 weather.
2: Low dip down to about 66. Overnight, under partly cloudy skies, northerly winds at around 5 miles an hour. Daytime highs approaching 86. Monday, mainly sunny skies. Monday night, lows around 61. Lots of sunshine and dry Tuesday and Wednesday with highs in the low 90s. With your Somerset 106 forecast, I'm staff meteorologist Megan Mulford. Currently, it's 73 degrees.
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1: Fun, and I'm Brian Curry. 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Coming up, Maroon 5.

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1: Hello, I'm an AI voice. 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
8: Dip down to about 66. Overnight, under partly cloudy skies, northerly winds at around 5 miles an hour. Daytime highs approaching 86. Monday, mainly sunny skies. Monday night, lows around 61. Lots of sunshine and dry Tuesday and Wednesday with highs in the low 90s. With your Somerset 106 forecast, I'm staff meteorologist Megan Mulford. Currently, it's 73 degrees.
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Another taste of the 80s right there. Billy Ocean, Caribbean Queen, and Brian Curry here with you. How's it going? Alex Warren just around the corner.

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3: Lows around 66. Overnight, under partly cloudy skies, northerly winds at around 5 miles an hour. Daytime highs approaching 86. Monday, mainly clear. Lows around 62 Monday night. Lots of sunshine and dry Tuesday and Wednesday with highs in the low 90s. With your Somerset 106 forecast, I'm staff meteorologist Megan Mull.

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GoTA, somebody that I used to know, and I'm Brian Curry. 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So, well, there you go. That may come in useful for many. 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
12: Lows around 66, overnight under partly cloudy skies, northerly winds at around 5 miles an hour. Daytime highs approaching 86, Monday mainly clear. Lows around 62, Monday night. Lots of sunshine and dry, Tuesday and Wednesday, with highs in the low 90s. With your Somerset 106 forecast, I'm staff meteorologist Megan Mulford. Currently, 72.
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Ariana Grande, Hate That I Made You Love Me, and she has begun a hiatus from public life after wrapping up her Eternal Sunshine tour with an emotional final performance at London's O2 Arena. I'm Brian Curry. Bruno Mars coming up.

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3: Lows around 66, overnight, under partly cloudy skies, northerly winds at around 5 miles an hour. Daytime highs approaching 86, Monday, mainly clear. Lows around 62, Monday night. Lots of sunshine and dry, Tuesday and Wednesday, with highs in the low 90s. With your Somerset 106 forecast, I'm staff meteorologist Megan Mulford. Currently, 70.
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Teddy Swims, Mr. Know-It-All, and I'm Brian Curry, and Nameberry is out with their picks for the top baby name trends for 2027. It'll be a year of extremes in baby names, according to that site, with more unique ones being used than ever before. Their experts predicting the top trend will be name-maxing, or combining two names you love into one, like Leovani, which is a blend of Leo and Giovanni. Coming up, Carrie Underwood.

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5: Lows around 66. Overnight, under partly cloudy skies, northerly winds at around 5 miles an hour. Daytime highs approaching 86, Monday, mainly clear. Lows around 62, Monday night. Lots of sunshine and dry, Tuesday and Wednesday, with highs in the low 90s. With your Somerset 106 forecast, I'm staff meteorologist Megan Mulford. Right now, it's 70 degrees.
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2: This is Officer Theodore Wax with the Somerset Police Department. 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
3: Somerset 106 weather.
4: Skies overnight with a low of 66. Winds out of the north at around 5 miles an hour. Mainly clear skies Monday, 86. Mainly clear skies Monday night, 62. Sunny skies and dry Tuesday and Wednesday, mid-90s Tuesday, low 90s by Wednesday. With your Somerset 106 forecast, I'm staff meteorologist Megan Mulford. Currently, 72.
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That's Aerosmith, and I'm Brian Curry, and Americans may be spending way more time in the shower than they need to. Yeah, one environmental scientist says about 3 minutes is enough for a basic body shower, with another couple of minutes if you're washing your hair. Even though the average American shower lasts about 16 minutes, longer showers often have less to do with getting clean and more to do with relaxing, warming up, or enjoying the water. Yeah, I would say so. It just runs the water bill up. That's all, right? Coming up, it's The Fray.

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3: Clear skies overnight with a low of 66. Winds out of the north at around 5 miles an hour. Mainly clear skies Monday, 86. Mainly clear skies Monday night, 62. Sunny skies and dry Tuesday and Wednesday, mid-90s Tuesday, low 90s by Wednesday. With your Somerset 106 forecast, I'm staff meteorologist Megan Mulford. Currently, 72.
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Post Malone Circles, and I'm Brian Curry, and today, September 14th, National Eat a Hoagie Day, highlighting the classic Philadelphia Submarine Hoagie Sandwich. Why not? 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National Eat a Hoagie Day today. 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
1: Hello, I'm an AI voice. 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

Olivia Dean, so easy to fall in love and sometimes easy to fall out of love. I'm Brian Curry. How's it going? Happy Monday. Hope you're having a great start to your week.

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3: 65 overnight under clear skies. Winds out of the north 5 to 10 miles an hour. Highs around 86 Monday. Lows around 62 Monday night. Clear skies. Mainly clear and dry Tuesday and Wednesday. Mid-90s Tuesday. Low 90s by Wednesday. With your Somerset 106 forecast, I'm staff meteorologist Megan Mulford. Currently 73.
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Patrick, ZJ, Audra Nuna, and Ray Emmy Golden, and I'm Brian Carey. Fall just about here, and if this time of the year has you wanting to hit the reset button, you're certainly not alone. A fall reset doesn't have to mean reinventing your entire life. It can be several small tune-ups that make things run more smoothly day to day, from putting actual downtime on your calendar to giving your daily routine a mini makeover. These tweaks can get you ready for the season ahead. So there's a couple of recommendations right there. Coming up, Seal.

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8: 65 overnight under clear skies. Winds out of the north 5 to 10 miles an hour. Highs around 86 Monday. Lows around 62 Monday night. Clear skies. Mainly clear and dry Tuesday and Wednesday. Mid-90s Tuesday. Low 90s by Wednesday. With your Somerset 106 forecast, I'm staff meteorologist Megan Mulford. Currently 73.
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Teddy Swims lose control. He's been out on the road touring, and he'll continue to be for a while. He's also teasing new music influenced by artists like Sting and The Police. I'm Brian Curry. Coming up, it's The Weeknd.

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4: Ample sunshine expected today, with daytime highs approaching 86. Northeasterly winds 5 to 10 miles an hour. Clear skies again tonight, lows around 59. Mainly clear skies tomorrow, high temperatures reach up to 94. Dry with temperatures well above average Wednesday and Thursday, and highs in the low 90s. With your Somerset 106 forecast, I'm staff meteorologist Megan Mulford. Right now, it's 73 degrees.
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Bruno Mars, Risk It All. That's new music. I'm Brian Curry. Well, two-thirds of Americans are obsessive about one thing in particular in their homes, their spot on the sofa. Yeah, there's a survey. It finds 66% admit to having unofficial assigned seating throughout their homes. Yes, a very common thing right there. Coming up, Ed Sheeran.

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8: Ample sunshine expected today with daytime highs approaching 86. Northeasterly winds 5 to 10 miles an hour. Clear skies again tonight, lows around 59. Mainly clear skies tomorrow. High temperatures reach up to 94. Dry with temperatures well above average Wednesday and Thursday, and highs in the low 90s. With your Somerset 106 forecast, I'm staff meteorologist Megan Mulford. Currently 72.
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2: Lots of sunshine today with highs around 86. Winds out of the northeast, 5 to 10 miles an hour. Tonight, lows level off around 59. High temperatures reach up to 94. Tomorrow, mainly clear skies. Temperatures well above average Wednesday and Thursday with highs in the low 90s. With your Somerset 106 forecast, I'm staff meteorologist Megan Mulford. Right now, 72.
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1: Three minutes after 6 o'clock, welcome to the Monday edition of the Morning Mix. You got yours truly, Greg Moore, and with you till about 10 o'clock or so today. Gonna be yet another great one. Let's kick it off with some Glass Tiger. What do you say? Top of the

16 minutes after 6 o'clock. Thanks for being with us on the National Cream-Filled Donut Day edition of the Morning Mix. Yeah, National Cream-Filled Donut Day celebrates donuts of the cream-filled variety. Now, donuts, of course, as you know, are deep-fried yeast pastries. Now, the first donuts in America were, in fact, little, quote, nuts of dough, and they were brought to New England by the Pilgrims, who had learned to make them while they were in Holland from 1607 to 1620. The first mention of donuts in print was in Washington Irving's 1809 book, History of New York, which talks about Dutch settlers to New Amsterdam in the 17th century. By the middle of the 19th century, donuts with a punched-out center became the norm, and donut corners were even being sold by mail-order catalog. Now, by the 20th century, many variations of donuts became popular, including the cream-filled donut. Sometimes these donuts were known as a cream donut or a cream stick, and they can be filled with a number of different things, such as vanilla, chocolate, strawberry, raspberry, lemon, you name it. One of the most popular cream-filled donuts is the Boston Cream Donut, my favorite, which has a chocolate frosting and a vanilla cream filling. It is a miniaturized version of the Boston Cream Pie. And in 2003, it made the official donut of Massachusetts. Anyway, National Cream-Filled Donut Day. I'm sure you can probably get on board with that one. Here's some Bon Jovi for you, Blaze of Glory.

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1: I'm former Kentucky Supreme Court Justice Janet Stumbo. 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Within days, the suicides started. My husband, Ned Pillersdorf, had never handled a Social Security case, but he sprang into action. He sued Kahn and the Social Security Administration and organized what became the largest volunteer legal effort in our nation's history. That work earned Ned recognition as Lawyer of the Year by the American Bar Association. Today, 88-year-old Hal Rogers is backing an extreme agenda that threatens Social Security, Medicare, Medicaid, food stamps. When our neighbors were desperate, Ned fought for them and won. Send Ned to Congress, and he'll fight just as hard for you.
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Lean on Me, Club Nouveau, right here on The Morning Mix. Well, a couple celebrity birthdays today. Andrew Lincoln from The Walking Dead turns 53 today. Some of you may remember Bowser from Sha Na Na. He's also celebrating a birthday today. Now, let's see. What about in music here? Of course, rapper Nas turns 53 today. And the late, great Amy Winehouse, was she still with us, would have been celebrating a birthday today. And in honor of that, here's some Amy Winehouse, Valerie, right here on The Morning Mix.

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3: Lots of sunshine today with highs around 86. Winds out of the northeast, 5 to 10 miles an hour. Tonight, lows level off around 59. High temperatures reach up to 94. Tomorrow, mainly clear skies. Temperatures well above average Wednesday and Thursday, with highs in the low 90s. With your Somerset 106 forecast, I'm staff meteorologist Megan Mulford. Right now, 72.
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1: 6:40 is the time. Let's talk a little on this day in history. Of course, 9:14. Let's see, what happened this day in history? Well, the Temptations were given a star on the Hollywood Walk of Fame in 1994. In 1984, on this day, the first MTV Video Music Awards were held at Radio City Music Hall. Also, on this day in 85, Golden Girls premiered on NBC. In 2009, on this day, Patrick Swayze, you know, Dirty Dancing Ghost, he passed away from pancreatic cancer at the age of 57. And also on this day, back in 1982, Grace Kelly, an actress and the Princess of Monaco, died of injuries she received after her car ran off a 45-foot embankment in France. So in honor of Grace Kelly today, here's the song Grace Kelly by Mika.
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3: 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I'm Ned Pillersdorf, and I approve this message because I'm running for Congress to fight for you. 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
3: 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I am Ned Pillersdorf, and I approve this ad because I don't believe in political violence. I think the domestic terrorists should be back in jail.
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3: Kentucky State Police are investigating after a man died while in law enforcement custody in Trigg County. The local sheriff's office says 49-year-old Brian Rogers was found at a property on Pleasant Hill Church Road last Friday night after deputies responded to a home invasion call. Rogers appeared to be intoxicated and was fighting with officials before he was tased by a Katy's police officer who arrived to assist, according to the sheriff's office. Authorities say Rogers lost consciousness on the way to Trigg County Hospital, where he was then pronounced dead. An autopsy is being done at the state medical examiner's office. A pedestrian is dead following a hit-and-run crash in Lexington. The wreck was reported in the 600 block of High Street around 4 a.m. Sunday. There was no crosswalk near where the person was struck. Lexington police are investigating. No other details have been made available so far. The workers at Four Roses Distillery are holding their 10th annual Salt River cleanup this week. It's planned for Thursday afternoon behind the distillery in Lawrenceburg. Four Roses partners with the Kentucky Waterway Alliance for this effort each year. The company is selling an exclusive limited edition bourbon to mark a decade of the cleanup at its Lawrenceburg Visitor Center. Half of the proceeds from the bottle sales will go to the benefit of Kentucky Waterway Alliance. There is still no word on whether Mitch McConnell will be in attendance as members return to the U.S. Senate. Lawmakers are reconvening on Capitol Hill this morning, 3 months after McConnell was hospitalized after reportedly falling at his Washington, D.C. residence. He has not been seen in public since, with representatives from his office saying he spent the time at a physical rehab center before being discharged on August 6th. Earlier this month, Congressman James Comer said he expected McConnell to be returning to the Senate today. No one from the senator's office has shared any information since early August.
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6: Somerset 106 weather.
7: Lots of sunshine today with highs around 86. Winds out of the northeast, 5 to 10 miles an hour. Tonight, lows level off around 59. High temperatures reach up to 94. Tomorrow, mainly clear skies. Temperatures well above average Wednesday and Thursday with highs in the low 90s. With your Somerset 106 forecast, I'm staff meteorologist Megan Mulford. Right now, it's 70 degrees.
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3: 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Thanks so much for being with us.

that's on the morning mix this morning. Currently outside the Port Bank studios of Somerset 106, 70 degrees under mostly cloudy skies. 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Now, I got to remind everybody, coming up at 7:45, we're going to be doing the birthday shout outs. If you or someone you know is having a birthday today or yesterday, since we weren't here, you can call or text our text line at 679-9959. That's 606-679-WYKY. Be sure to leave a first and last name and the date of the birthday. I need you to put 913 or 914 on there with that first and last name. Don't just say yesterday or today. And try and get them in by about 7:40. That gives us plenty of time to get them on the air at 7:45. Let's kick this hour off with a little bit of some Toto, Rosanna, right here on the Morning Mix.

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14: Lots of sunshine today with highs around 86. Winds out of the northeast, 5 to 10 miles an hour. Tonight, lows level off around 59. High temperatures reach up to 94. Tomorrow, mainly clear skies. Temperatures well above average Wednesday and Thursday, with highs in the low 90s. With your Somerset 106 forecast, I'm staff meteorologist Megan Mulford. Right now, it's 70 degrees.
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Outkast, hey ya! Right here on the Morning Mix. 7:29 is the time. We're about 15 minutes away from those birthday shout-outs. I gotta tell you, just a little sad this morning because, for me, roller derby season came to an end this weekend. Yeah, I know. Last month, we had the last in-town bout for Summer City Roller Derby. Well, some of you may know I'm also pretty much the announcer for the home games for Lexington's roller derby team, also there at Central Bank Center. Called a big doubleheader for them on Saturday night. Last roller derby of the year for your boy. I got to tell you, I'm not going to know what to do with myself. Good news was Rock Roller Derby of Central Kentucky there in Lexington for our big doubleheader. Absolute devastation for both games. Just crushed Cincinnati. Game two, crushed Lafayette. So good on them. But like I said, I ain't going to know what to do with myself for the next few months.

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7: Lots of sunshine today with highs around 86. Winds out of the northeast, 5 to 10 miles an hour. Tonight, lows level off around 59. High temperatures reach up to 94. Tomorrow, mainly clear skies. Temperatures well above average Wednesday and Thursday with highs in the low 90s. With your Somerset 106 forecast, I'm staff meteorologist Megan Mulford. Right now, it's 70 degrees.
8: Up and down.
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10: 7:37, that means we're about 8 minutes away from the birthday shout-outs. In other words, last call for birthdays. 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That's 606-679-WYKY. Be sure to leave a first and last name and the date of the birthday. We're taking 2 days here, so I need you to put 913 or 914 on there with that first and last name. Don't just say today. And you better get them in quick, because birthday shout-outs are coming up 2 songs away.

0: 7:45, let's do these birthday shout-outs. And, of course, you know, I'm talking about the Eubank Pizza birthday shout-outs, where every Monday through Friday, we wish the good folks of our areas happy birthday, write them down on pieces of paper, drop them in the giant vat o' names, and every Friday at this time, I pull out one lucky winner who gets a large one-topping pizza and an order of cheese sticks from our good friends at Eubank Pizza, home of the double-decker. With two locations, north on Highway 27 in Eubank and just south of the Somerset Mall at the intersection of the 914 bypass and Highway 27. Now, we got birthdays from yesterday and today. So, happy birthday on Sunday the 13th to Eric Atwell, Angela Morrow, Molly Doolin, Bertie Heron, James Wilkuski, Robert Thomail, Carolyn Foltz, and a very happy birthday yesterday to Jaya Childress. Now, for Monday the 14th, happy birthday today to Mary Baker, Hank Perry, Jamie Helton, Daryl Leach, Nikki Lawson, Cameron Hale, and a very happy birthday today to Eddie Jernigan. So, Eric Atwell, Angela Morrow, Molly Doolin, Bertie Heron, James Wilkuski, Robert Thomail, Carolyn Foltz, Jaya Childress, Mary Baker, Hank Perry, Jamie Helton, Daryl Leach, Nikki Lawson, Cameron Hale, and Eddie Jernigan. All having birthdays yesterday or today, all in the vat of names, and eligible for that drawing coming up on Friday. Don't forget, right after the 8 o'clock news break, we're going to be doing the Morning Mix question of the day. Your chance to win big every Monday through Friday, right here on the Morning Mix.
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11: Ample sunshine expected today with a high of 86. Northeasterly winds 5 to 10 miles an hour. Tonight, 59. Daytime highs approaching 94. Tomorrow, mainly clear skies. Temperatures well above average Wednesday and Thursday with highs in the low 90s. With your Somerset 106 forecast, I'm staff meteorologist Megan Mulford. Right now, 70.
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1: Kentucky State Police are investigating after a man died while in law enforcement custody in Trigg County. The local sheriff's office says 49-year-old Brian Rogers was found at a property on Pleasant Hill Church Road last Friday night after deputies responded to a home invasion call. Rogers appeared to be intoxicated and was fighting with officials before he was tased by a Katy's police officer who arrived to assist, according to the sheriff's office. Authorities say Rogers lost consciousness on the way to Trigg County Hospital, where he was then pronounced dead. An autopsy is being done at the state medical examiner's office. A pedestrian is dead following a hit-and-run crash in Lexington. The wreck was reported in the 600 block of High Street around 4 a.m. Sunday. There was no crosswalk near where the person was struck. Lexington police are investigating. No other details have been made available so far. The workers at Four Roses Distillery are holding their 10th annual Salt River cleanup this week. It's planned for Thursday afternoon behind the distillery in Lawrenceburg. Four Roses partners with the Kentucky Waterway Alliance for this effort each year. The company is selling an exclusive limited edition bourbon to mark a decade of the cleanup at its Lawrenceburg Visitor Center. Half of the proceeds from the bottle sales will go to the benefit of Kentucky Waterway Alliance. There is still no word on whether Mitch McConnell will be in attendance as members return to the U.S. Senate. Lawmakers are reconvening on Capitol Hill this morning, 3 months after McConnell was hospitalized after reportedly falling at his Washington, D.C. residence. He has not been seen in public since, with representatives from his office saying he spent the time at a physical rehab center before being discharged on August 6th. Earlier this month, Congressman James Comer said he expected McConnell to be returning to the Senate today. No one from the senator's office has shared any information since early August.
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4: Alabama did Alabama things in the second half, and it ended up being a long day for the Wildcats. We'll talk about it coming up on A Look at UK Sports.
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4: Kentucky was where it wanted to be at halftime against number 12 Alabama, up by four, and having turned over the tide three times. But Alabama didn't make those mistakes in the second half, control the line of scrimmage, and won going away. This is Coach Will Stein.
7: It really sucks. It hurts. It hurt for our team, number one. It hurt for our fans, number two, especially with how they turned out and really showed up for our team. Our players are hurting. So, listen, it's, sometimes you need kind of a shock to the system, per se, to figure out some stuff. That's not just players, that's coaches, that's everybody. I know our guys will respond because they've done it this entire time that we've been here. And this isn't just conditional coaching. This is unconditional. We're going to show up tomorrow and figure out what we need to do to improve.
4: Kentucky struggled to run the ball on first down, and that led to a 1-for-14 day on third down conversions, and let Alabama dictate the terms with its defense.
7: Five out is usually a good answer to drop coverage or been playing shell and taking away deep shots and playing a lot of guys underneath. You want to flood their zones.

0: But when you have a tough time at pass protection, that's obviously an issue too. So it'll be something we look at and get corrected.
1: Next up, a road trip to Texas A&M. The Aggies have an outstanding defense too. They had two pick sixes against former UK QB Cutter Bowley in routing Arizona State on Saturday. That's a look at UK Sports.
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10: Somerset 106 weather.
11: Ample sunshine expected today, with a high of 86. Northeasterly winds 5 to 10 miles an hour. Tonight, 59. Daytime highs approaching 94. Tomorrow, mainly clear skies. Temperatures well above average Wednesday and Thursday, with highs in the low 90s. With your Somerset 106 forecast, I'm staff meteorologist Megan Mulford. Right now, it's 68 degrees.
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13: 9 minutes after 8 o'clock. Thanks for being with us on The Morning Mix this morning. You got yours truly, Greg Moore, and with you till about 10 o'clock or so today. And you know what we like to do at this time of the day, every Monday through Friday, you got her. It's time for that one-way ticket to paradise. Our contribution to society that we like to call the Morning Mix, a question of the day. If you've already won the question of the day in this month, you are not eligible to call, but everybody else can call me. No, hold on. We are having an issue with the phone lines this morning. We're once again having that crazy thing where the dial tone's there. I can call out, but nobody can call in. Now, the good news when it's like that, instead of the phone lines just being completely out, is I can still take texts. So today, we're going to be doing the Morning Mix question of the day via text. And that's at 679-9959. That's 606-679-WYKY. I need you to text your first and last name and the answer to the question, which is only going to be one word. So get your texting fingers ready. I need your first and last name and the answer to the question texted to 679-9959. And I'm also just going to keep it right here if I can until I get an answer. Now, we are giving away a prize this morning from Somerset Asian Market. That's the Somerset Asian Market, located in the Tradewind Center, stoplight number 6 on Highway 27. We're once again giving away one bottle of Tarani coffee syrup in your choice of flavors. Somerset Asian Market has about 100 flavors of Tarani coffee syrup, including a ton of sugar-free options. And all you got to do to win her is answer this Morning Mix question du jour. Again, we are text only this morning. I need you to text your first and last name and the answer to the question to 679-9959. Question: which major car company owns the luxury automotive brand Lexus? Which major car company owns the luxury automotive brand Lexus? Well, just that fast, looks like spelled wrong, but I'm going to get Francis Brooks texted in Toyota, and Toyota is the right answer. Toyota owns the automotive brand Lexus. So Francis Brooks, you just go by Somerset Asian Market over the next 10 days, tell them your name, and you can pick out your bottle of Tarani coffee syrup. So congratulations, Francis Brooks.

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7: 17 minutes after 8 o'clock. It is the second Monday of the month. That means coming up here in about 15 minutes at 8:30. We're going to be joined in the studios by Somerset Mayor Alan Keck. In the meantime, here's some Pointer Sisters for you.

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4: Somerset 106 weather.
5: Ample sunshine expected today with a high of 86. Northeasterly winds 5 to 10 miles an hour. Tonight, 59. Daytime highs approaching 94. Tomorrow, mainly clear skies. Temperatures well above average Wednesday and Thursday, with highs in the low 90s. With your Somerset 106 forecast, I'm staff meteorologist Megan Mulford. Right now, it's 68 degrees.
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6: 8:30 is the time. Thanks for being with us on the Morning Mix this morning. All kinds of your favorite music and programming coming up today. Yeah, I guess you just heard the lady. Going to get up into the mid-80s today, a.k.a. pretty hot. Now, not quite as hot as the rest of the week when it's going to be in the lower 90s basically all week long. So, yeah, enjoy today. It's the cool one.

0: Tears for Fears right here on The Morning Mix. Thanks so much for being with us. It is 8:39. We are joined in the studios right now, as promised, by Somerset Mayor Alan Keck. Mayor Keck, thanks for taking the time today.
1: Yeah, happy to be back in studio with you, my friend.
0: And always plenty of stuff coming up here in our area. And if you don't mind, I'd like to start off just talking a little bit about the Moonlight Festival coming up, because I believe that's our next big one downtown, right?
1: I'm super pumped about it. I always go back and forth between what's my favorite, whether it's food stock or Moonlight. But the music component of Moonlight, I think, adds a really nice touch. And Leslie and her team always do such a nice job of curating a lineup, you know, blending some local or regional talent within, you know, hopefully a name or two that people have heard of. And this year, I think people are super pumped. We've got Sammy Kershaw coming in as the headliner. And I think if you're a 90s country baby, people are pretty pumped about that.
0: Anybody who listened to country music anytime in the 90s, they're going to be excited about having Kershaw here.
1: Yeah, and I guess the next week maybe he's in Tennessee and it's $100 a ticket or something that. And so I said the next night, the next week or next month, whatever it is. But you know, Moonlight's free. The city puts it on. It's a tourism event in a sense, because we have people come in from all over the state, but it's also just a quality of life community event. I love our festivals because I call them multi-generational or generational diversity. Strollers to seniors. Oh,
0: everybody's down there, man, for those things.
1: You know, one minute you'll be watching somebody, you know, pushing their two-year-old, and then the next minute you might look over and there's a Supreme Court justice from Kentucky. You know, it's just it's an event for everybody. There'll be tons of good food. Hopefully we'll have some good weather and just have a good time together. It'll be you know, it's my last one as mayor. Obviously I'll still be coming down hanging out with everybody thereafter, but I guess a little bittersweet for me as the last one. But it's October 17th, so just over a month out. Should be a big time.
0: Well, I got to say, personally, as far as Moonlight Festival goes, especially since they moved the stage to where it is set up now and everything, and man, once the sun starts going down there, and it really just has the look and feel. You know, you're at something real when you're at that thing. I mean, you know, it's one of those things that makes me so proud of Somerset. When you're there at that thing and you see all the people and the vendors and just the there's no better word for it than just it feels like a real event to
1: me, man. And fall in Kentucky is my favorite time of the year anywhere in the world. And I think that only highlights that feeling that you're talking about, you know, that kind of crisp evening. And yeah, it's going to be a blast. So I'm pumped, and we'll talk about that again, I guess, next month when we're together to remind folks. But Moonlight Festival should be a hit this year.
0: Well, since I've got you in the studio here, Mayor, I've got a personal question for you that I know something a lot of folks have been wondering about.
1: Okay.
0: Downtown, behind the Urban Stillhouse, where Jarfly used to be, I see that now Urban Stillhouse has sort of their branding. They've painted the outside. They put some Horse Soldier. Is Horse Soldier growing into that space? What's going on there with the old Jarfly building? Is the bottom line?
1: Yeah,
0: of my question.
1: It's a good question. So the Stillhouse, you know, they have owned it for a while, but it would just kind of been left alone. I think they were using it for some storage. But their longer term vision is to expand the offering from the existing place into that old Jarfly building. You know, it's a three-story building, a lot of good bones in it still. And so I think the vision, and I don't know exactly, but would be to expand their event space where you could have more private events, expand the club offering. But then also what that would let them do is expand the restaurant where they can have access to upstairs and downstairs for everybody. And then I think they've also talked about like a barrel selection / tasting room experience.
0: Very cool.
1: Down there, so
0: where you could do that by going in that door without being in the restaurant.
1: Exactly.
0: You could do the tasting room thing. Oh, that's a great idea.
1: Yeah, a little blended version, if you will, of the distillery experience and the restaurant experience. And so another big investment, man. Like that's not going to be a cheap undertaking. They haven't given me a timeline. I think with the you know, their focus right now is just getting the distillery going, fully dialed in and operational. You know, the gift shop is open, man. You talk about some cool stuff. Even if you don't like bourbon or don't like alcohol, if you go down to their gift shop and see some of the books and memorabilia and different things that they have, you know, it's just I think in the controversy, if you will, or delays locally, somewhere along the way, we forgot that the founders are still like real American heroes, and they have incredible stories. And it's not just a Hollywood movie. I mean, there's been books written about them. There's been books written by them. Incredible guys. And they're living here now. I think it's, I shared this a little bit on September 11th on the 25th anniversary. You know, they were America's response. Six weeks later, they were sent into the mountains of Afghanistan. You know, and look, 20 years later, obviously, the war on terror got very, very controversial. But in that moment, you know, they were there preserving American freedom. And I think we've probably lost sight of that at times. It's neat for some of those men to be living in our community now. You know, you'll run into them at a festival or at the golf course.
0: They're around.
1: And so that's special too. But yeah, good question. And I think that's the plan.
0: Yeah, because I know a lot of people had kind of, as long as that Jarfly branding was still out there, a lot of people have still been holding out hope that maybe that was coming back. But I feel like now we can sort of officially close the lid on that dream,
1: Well, and there's you know, that was a cool era. You know, Jarfly was the fact that we call it the Jarfly building. I mean, I don't know. They never even owned it, right?
0: Right.
1: But it was like an institution in a way.
0: Absolutely.
1: And
0: it changed the identity of downtown.
1: I think so.
0: Yeah.
1: I had my first victory party there, and this this is not political. But I did it because it was two young businessmen who had invested in the quality of life downtown. Like, they were doing something cool, and I wanted that to be celebrated. I remember I caught some criticism. Boy, I can't believe you're going to have an election night party in a brewery. But it was neat, man. Like, that place, we had it elbow to shoulder. I mean, it was packed in there, people having a good time. And that was a cool season. The Jarfly season was a cool season.
0: It was a very cool, it was its own thing. And the magic happening out in the alley was as great as everything else.
1: Yeah. Yeah. Well, I will say this, and kind of a nod to those guys, but also MMF and the music and artist community at large. But several people come up to me and just say, please tell those guys not to paint over Prine, man. Like, and, you know, they weren't here when John Prine played. They weren't here when they to feel the importance of what that meant to a lot of people. Uh-huh. But, you know, they said, okay, you know what? I hear y'all. Well, we're going to preserve it. And so even when they painted the building, they kept it.
0: Yes.
1: And I thought that was
0: a lot of people were going to get bent if they painted over that, I can tell you.
1: I know. But it was a neat kind of nod to say, hey, we're still listening, man. This is not some big corporate whatever. Like, okay, if it's important to you, we'll leave it. And I thought that was kind of a cool touch by them.
0: I mean, they are here to upgrade our town, so to speak. But at the same time, they're totally respecting our history as well.
1: I think so. Even if you look at how the distillery was built, and when you tour it, you see it, you know, it's a 36-foot column still. Like, this thing is massive. But even the fermentation tanks and the stills were built almost into the natural topography or natural terrain so that the building doesn't appear to be as tall as it actually is, kind of preserving that aesthetic for the homeowners in the area and stuff.
0: Sure.
1: And so they're very intentional about being good stewards and good community members. There's no doubt.
0: And I want to point out, too, speaking of, you know, the gift shop being open and stuff now, for people who are collectors of things, remember, this is the year that thing is taken off. Wouldn't you like to have, like, say when the Jack Daniel's distillery opened, wouldn't it be cool to have something from that year?
1: Yeah, that's super cool. You're right.
0: So if you want to be able to have something from the year that Horse Soldier opened, because it's going to become a big part of the identity of this town over time.
1: That's correct. Once they actually are open for tours, you know, there's been people tour it, and I've given some private tours and the like when we have guests come in. But, you know, you're talking about the potential for a couple hundred thousand up to maybe 500,000 people a year coming to look at this place. And for those that listen and say, no way, you know, the Bourbon Trail will see close to 1.7 million, 1.8 million. We're going to get 20 or 30% of that to come and extend the trail experience.
0: People coming from the South were the first one.
1: Amen. And that was kind of the dream, man. Yeah. Like, if you're coming from the South, we're the first stop. And if you're coming from the North, we're... So I always said, start or finish your trail experience here. That was
0: right,
1: the pitch.
0: Yeah, yeah.
1: And no, it's coming. People will be coming in from all over the world.
0: Yes, sir. Well, let's talk a little bit about what's going to be going on downtown for Halloween, because we got something a little special planned this year.
1: Yeah, I think the Chamber's going to kind of extend what they did last year, and the city's going to help out. We're going to block off a little bit of downtown and have a block party, I think, encourage some of the businesses to hand out candy. But, you know, kind of a little I hate to use the word quarantine. That's not a good word, but isolated place for kids to come and make mm-hmm. sure that it's super safe. I know, you know, College Street and Hillendale and Maplewood and Oaklawn, a few of these downtown neighborhoods get absolutely inundated and can be a little tricky to navigate. So, you know, for those that are close enough to walk downtown, we hope people will and come enjoy some family-friendly fun for sure.
0: Yes, sir. Well, that's going to be a very cool one. Had a great turnout Friday night for the jumper walk downtown. All kinds looked like half the town showed up, but not football. You have a little bit of a connection to another jumper sport. I'd like you to throw out some props because they deserve it, sir.
1: Yeah, thanks. Jumper walk was awesome. What a tradition. You know, Forrest Spielman years ago and some young kids kind of come up with this idea. Now, it's its own thing, man. Mm-hmm. Like, it's like the homecoming parade or maybe even bigger. I mean, or Christmas parade. I mean, jumper walk is legit. We've even got, like, people coming in from other schools to check it out because the tradition's so cool. But, yeah, the lady jumpers, Somerset Volleyball, and I am a little partial. My freshman daughter Olivia's on the team. But this weekend they won the All-A region for the first time ever. And so those girls are going to the state tournament Friday and Saturday.
0: This Friday, week. Guess you're going to be there, huh?
1: I will be there. no doubt I will be there. But, yeah, shout out to Coach Tucker and the
0: girls. Who are they
1: playing?
0: The
1: I think we open up with Middlesbrough. Yeah, team from I think that's the 13th region, just a little east of us. But it'll be a good test. There's some really good teams. And, you know, I always say, are you good in general or are you just good for around here? We're about to find out if we're good in general or just good right. for around here. But winning the region was cool. Beat Trinity Christian, who's won it, I think, the last couple years, and then Danville. So, yeah, it was a fun weekend. Proud of the girls.
0: Absolutely. Well, folks, we've been talking to Somerset Mayor Alan Keck. Anything else you'd like to add before we wrap up?
1: Well, you know, you're repping a jersey today. I got to figure out. Okay. Yeah, Greg's repping a Rock MC jersey today.
0: This is Roller Derby of Central Kentucky.
1: Nice.
0: Saturday night was my last time calling Roller Derby this year. It was in Lexington, so I'm wearing my jersey because I'm a little sad because it's all over for
1: the
0: season.
1: He's representing. Yeah. I know they're blessed to have you as a part of their hype crew and calling their games. So, no, thanks for having me. Always enjoy getting to come spend a few minutes with you, brother.
0: Thank you so much. Folks, stay right here with us. All kinds of your favorite music and programming coming up on The Morning Mix.

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3: Ample sunshine expected today with a high of 86. Northeasterly winds 5 to 10 miles an hour. Tonight, 59. Daytime highs approaching 94. Tomorrow, mainly clear skies. Temperatures well above average Wednesday and Thursday with highs in the low 90s. With your Somerset 106 forecast, I'm staff meteorologist Megan Mulford. Right now, it's 68 degrees.
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5: Two minutes after 9 o'clock. We got a little less than 1 hour left of Morning Mixing this morning. Got some Maroon 5 coming up, but first, how about a little Hall & Oates Maneater right here on the Morning Mix.

Blues Traveler run around right here on the Morning Mix. Thanks so much for being with us. We got about 42 minutes or so left Morning Mixing this morning. Want to remind everybody, coming up the 19th, this coming Saturday, it's Girls Day Out right there at the Center for Rural Development. It's going on 10 a.m. to 3 p.m. Girls Day Out. Now, in case you don't know, this is a shopping event with a variety of vendors with items like jewelry, makeup, boutique clothing, handcrafted items, much more. Going on at the Center for Rural Development this Saturday from 10 to 3. Girls, if you want a day out, that's your place.

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7: Ample sunshine expected today with a high of 86. Northeasterly winds 5 to 10 miles an hour. Tonight, 59. Daytime highs approaching 94. Tomorrow, mainly clear skies. Temperatures well above average Wednesday and Thursday, with highs in the low 90s. With your Somerset 106 forecast, I'm staff meteorologist Megan Mulford. Currently, it's 70 degrees.
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1: Hello, I'm an AI voice. 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
5: Somerset 106 weather.
6: Ample sunshine expected today with a high of 86. Northeasterly winds 5 to 10 miles an hour. Tonight, 59. Daytime highs approaching 94. Tomorrow, mainly clear skies. Temperatures well above average Wednesday and Thursday, with highs in the low 90s. With your Somerset 106 forecast, I'm staff meteorologist Megan Mulford. Currently, it's 70 degrees.
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We Are Young by Fun right here on The Morning Mix. 9:40 is the time. We got about 20 minutes left of Morning Mix. And hey, did you know today is National Parents Day Off? Right? Now, a National Parents Day Off celebrates parents and acknowledges the hard work they do year-round. It was first celebrated in 2021 following the exhausting pandemic period. You know, after barely surviving 18 months of being forced to play all the different roles parents do, parent, employee, spouse, chef, teacher, pet trainer, housekeeper, I could go on, just being a reliably functioning human being. Well, after that mess, they decided to declare September 14th as National Parents Day Off. Now, how do you observe National Parents Day Off? Because obviously all of us just can't say, you know, I ain't a parent today. Well, if you are a parent, today's the day for you. Well, the best way to take part is to take the day off from parenting. That might not be possible. Now, at the very least, do something special for yourself today. Enjoy your favorite meal or drink. Take a trip to the gym. Watch your favorite TV show or film after the kids go to bed. Or start a new book from your favorite author. And, you know, whatever it takes, National Parents Day Off. Try to make those kids do for themselves as much as possible today.

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5: Somerset 106 weather.
6: Ample sunshine expected today with a high of 86. Northeasterly winds 5 to 10 miles an hour. Tonight, 59. Daytime highs approaching 94. Tomorrow, mainly clear skies. Temperatures well above average Wednesday and Thursday with highs in the low 90s. With your Somerset 106 forecast, I'm staff meteorologist Megan Mulford. Currently, it's 72 degrees.
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7: All righty, my little tater tots, that's about to wrap it up for me for the day. But fear not, you knew we'll be back in here again tomorrow, bright and early, 6 to 10 in the a.m. for more Morning Mixin'. Until then, folks, this is yours truly, Greg Moore, signing off. Have a fantastic day, and remember, there are people out there who truly believe that you are spectacular. Be one of them. 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
3: Somerset 106 weather.
4: Ample sunshine expected today with a high of 86. Northeasterly winds 5 to 10 miles an hour. Tonight, 59. Daytime highs approaching 94. Tomorrow, mainly clear skies. Temperatures well above average Wednesday and Thursday, with highs in the low 90s. With your Somerset 106 forecast, I'm staff meteorologist Megan Mulford. Currently, it's 72 degrees.
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Well, there you go, the live version of Landslide from Fleetwood Mac. Hey, good morning. My name is Scott. Thanks for having us on as we help you fire up another September work week around here with a little help from Avicii. 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

That's Ed Sheeran with Camera. Hey, thanks for having us on as we help you on through that Monday. And I don't know if you heard what Billy Joel had to say at the end of this past week or not, but he shared with everybody that he apparently underwent brain surgery following his diagnosis with some kind of rare condition last year. He did follow that information up, though, with, quote, "I'm not going anywhere."

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3: Somerset 106 weather.
4: Ample sunshine expected today with a high of 86. Northeasterly winds 5 to 10 miles an hour. Tonight, 59. Daytime highs approaching 94. Tomorrow, mainly clear skies. Temperatures well above average Wednesday and Thursday, with highs in the low 90s. With your Somerset 106 forecast, I'm staff meteorologist Megan Mulford. Currently, it's 72 degrees.
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It's Olivia Dean and So Easy. All right, well, I'm just going to be honest. I've never seen a single episode of Dancing with the Stars. It's just not really my thing, but I get it. A lot of people love that show, and if you're one of them, Dancing with the Stars is going to be having an elimination shakeup with the season 35 premiere, which is happening tomorrow and on Wednesday. Yeah, they're going to say goodbye to two contestants following that two-night premiere.

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Lady Gaga and Bruno Mars, it's Die With a Smile. Well, thanks so much for having us tuned in. And if you're a New York Knicks fan, you're not going to want to miss Jalen Brunson. He's going to be hosting the season 52 premiere of Saturday Night Live. Yeah, that newest show of SNL will premiere on Saturday night, September 26th.

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2: Somerset 106 weather.
3: Ample sunshine expected today with a high of 86. Northeasterly winds 5 to 10 miles an hour. Tonight, 59. Daytime highs approaching 94. Tomorrow, mainly clear skies. Temperatures well above average Wednesday and Thursday, with highs in the low 90s. With your Somerset 106 forecast, I'm staff meteorologist Megan Mulford. Currently, 75.
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It's Savage Garden, and I knew I loved you. Well, thanks for having us on as we slowly work our way through that Monday workday around here. Yeah, appreciate the company, and boy, Alanis always sounds good, right? This one is Hand in My Pocket.

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That's golden. Well, thanks for having us on. And Dolly Parton may not be with us in the land of the living anymore, although her songs are certainly living on. In fact, she's got a new song that's coming up. It's going to appear on a new Stanley Brothers tribute album. That's due out on October 16th.

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8: Ample sunshine expected today with a high of 86. Northeasterly winds 5 to 10 miles an hour. Tonight, 59. Daytime highs approaching 94. Tomorrow, mainly clear skies. Temperatures well above average Wednesday and Thursday, with highs in the low 90s. With your Somerset 106 forecast, I'm staff meteorologist Megan Mulford. Currently, 77.
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Ellie Goulding and Love Me Like You Do. All right, well, if you're an Apple fan, I don't know if you heard about the iPhone Duo that was unveiled last week. Yeah, it's Apple's first ever foldable phone with a 7.6-inch inner display. The price, though, $2,000. Yikes, way too expensive. I guess they're going on sale starting on October 23rd.

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It's back to France. Well, have you heard about this archaeological discovery? Archaeologists apparently have found evidence of habitual drug use among hunter-gatherers who lived 16,000 to 25,000 years ago. Yeah, their tooth fossils suggest that they sucked on betel nuts to release psychoactive properties and to ease toothaches.

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3: A Kentucky man is in custody in connection with a child sexual abuse case from 2013. The Allen County Scottsville Crime Task Force says Norman Starner was arrested late last week and booked into the Allen County Jail. Starner has been named as a suspect after a victim came forward to report a sexual assault that happened when they were 13 years old. Starner was still in custody as of yesterday with a bond set at $25,000. A man is accused of pulling a gun during a fight at a Burger King in Franklin last Friday night. Police were dispatched to the restaurant on Nashville Road shortly before midnight after getting reports of a fight between two customers. Authorities say Jason Daugherty was involved in an argument with another man before going into his vehicle to get a gun and returning. The man got the gun and a pocket knife away from Daugherty, and the two were still fighting when officers arrived, according to officials. The suspect is facing a list of charges, including attempted first-degree assault and wanton endangerment. Two hikers are okay thanks to first responders after getting trapped on a cliff at Red River Gorge. Wolf County Search and Rescue responded Saturday evening after the two used a hand line someone else placed to climb.

them up on a cliff. When they were at the top, the line was removed without their knowledge, leaving them trapped, according to officials. Rescuers used a rope system to climb to them and get them down. The Kentucky Department for Health is confirming additional measles cases in the state. Officials say they now know of 45 instances of the illness this year. Christian County has seen the most cases at 18, followed by 8 in them up on a cliff. When they were at the top, the line was removed without their knowledge, leaving them trapped, according to officials. Rescuers used a rope system to climb to them and get them down. The Kentucky Department for Health is confirming additional measles cases in the state. Officials say they now know of 45 instances of the illness this year. Christian County has seen the most cases at 8.

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9: Somerset 106 weather. 86 this afternoon under mainly sunny skies. Northeast winds 5 to 10 miles an hour. Lows level off around 59. Tonight, clear skies. Mainly sunny tomorrow, 94. Dry with temps well above average Wednesday and Thursday, and highs from the low 90s to the mid 90s. With your Somerset 106 forecast, I'm staff meteorologist Megan Mulford. Currently 79.
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There's Journey. That's Lights. Well, thanks so much for having us on as we slowly work our way through another Monday here in the month of September. My name is Scott, and from Shaboozey, this is a bar song.

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Nico and Vince, and Am I Wrong? All right, well, I think the U.S. Open tennis tournament wraps up today, right? Well, regardless of when it wraps up, the big lines at the U.S. Open this year apparently have been for people who want to experience, get this, Salt Hank's $38 prime rib sandwich, which comes topped with onions, aioli, and provolone. I'm not going to lie, that sounds delicious, but there's no way I'm paying $38 for a Sammy. That is ridiculous.

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7: Somerset 106 weather.
8: 86 this afternoon under mainly sunny skies. Northeast winds 5 to 10 miles an hour. Lows level off around 59. Tonight, clear skies. Mainly sunny tomorrow, 94. Dry with temps well above average Wednesday and Thursday, and highs from the low 90s to the mid-90s. With your Somerset 106 forecast, I'm staff meteorologist Megan Mulford. Currently, 79.
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1: Benson Boone and Beautiful Things. Well, I don't know how much influence this will have, but if you're curious to know where the price of oil is going to be going in the not-too-distant future, apparently Saudi Arabia's crude oil output has fallen to its lowest level since, get this, way back in 1990.

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It's Risk It All from Bruno Mars. All right, well, yikes, this isn't good. Did you hear about the former DNA analyst with the Colorado Bureau of Investigation? He was employed there at the time of JonBenet Ramsey's 1996 murder. Well, this guy just got sentenced to 10 years in prison last week after pleading guilty to four separate charges related to mishandling and or manipulating investigations. Yikes.

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2: This afternoon, under mainly sunny skies. Northeast winds, 5 to 10 miles an hour. Lows level off around 59. Tonight, clear skies. Mainly sunny, tomorrow, 94. Dry with temps well above average, Wednesday and Thursday, and highs from the low 90s to the mid-90s. With your Somerset 106 forecast, I'm staff meteorologist Megan Mulford. Right now, it's 81 degrees.
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It's Olivia Dean and Man I Need. Well, thanks so much for having us tuned in. And boy, more power to them, right? I mean, it's got to be so hard to keep a relationship going when you live in the world of Hollywood. Well, Kevin Bacon and Kyra Sedgwick the other day just celebrated their 38th anniversary. And they did it by going on a canoe trip. Baby.

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7: Somerset 106 weather.
8: 86 this afternoon under mainly sunny skies. Northeast winds 5 to 10 miles an hour. Lows level off around 59. Tonight, clear skies. Mainly sunny tomorrow, 94. Dry with temps well above average Wednesday and Thursday, and highs from the low 90s to the mid-90s. With your Somerset 106 forecast, I'm staff meteorologist Megan Mulford. Right now, it's 81 degrees.
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Taylor Swift, and I knew it, I knew you. All right, well, I was kind of shocked by this statistic. Did you know that 15% of people consider not employing a housekeeper as a personal failure if they haven't done it by the time they turn 40? Good luck with that. A housekeeper, what the heck would that be like? I can't afford that.

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Well, if you've been a fan of Billy Joel over the many decades that he's been around, Billy shared some personal information the end of this last week. Yeah, apparently he underwent brain surgery following a diagnosis for a rare condition last year.

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4: Somerset 106 weather. 86 this afternoon under mainly sunny skies. Northeast winds 5 to 10 miles an hour. Lows level off around 59. Tonight, clear skies. Mainly sunny tomorrow, 94. Dry with temps well above average Wednesday and Thursday, and highs from the low 90s to the mid 90s. With your Somerset 106 forecast, I'm staff meteorologist Megan Mulford. Currently, it's 82 degrees.
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They're the Backstreet Boys, and quit playing games with my heart. All right, well, if you're a fan of the New York Knicks and or Saturday Night Live, it looks like Knicks star Jalen Brunson going to be hosting the season 52 premiere of SNL, which is less than 2 weeks away. Yeah, it premieres on Saturday night, September 26th.

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Ella Langley, and Choose in Texas. All right, well, Dolly Parton may not be around anymore, but Dolly's music is certainly living on. In fact, she's got a new song that's going to be appearing on a new Stanley Brothers tribute album. That's due out the middle of next month.

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6: Somerset 106 weather. 86 this afternoon under mainly sunny skies. Northeast winds 5 to 10 miles an hour. Lows level off around 59. Tonight, clear skies. Mainly sunny tomorrow, 94. Dry with temps well above average Wednesday and Thursday, and highs from the low 90s to the mid 90s. With your Somerset 106 forecast, I'm staff meteorologist Megan Mulford. Right now, 84.
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Louis Capaldi, and Someone You Loved. All right, well, if you're an Apple iPhone fan, they just unveiled it last week. Have you seen the pictures yet? It's the iPhone Duo, Apple's first ever foldable phone with a 7.6-inch display inside. But here's the thing. The starting price is like $2,000. Yikes. They're going to go on sale starting on October 23rd.

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It's Adele with Hello. Well, have you heard about this archaeological discovery? Apparently, archaeologists have found evidence of habitual drug use among hunter-gatherers who lived 16,000 to 25,000 years ago. Yeah, their tooth fossils suggest that they sucked on betel nuts to release psychoactive properties and to ease their toothaches.

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4: Somerset 106 weather.
10: 86 this afternoon, under mainly sunny skies, northeasterly winds 5 to 10 miles an hour. Lows around 59 tonight. High temperatures reach up to 94. Tomorrow, mainly sunny. Temps well above average Wednesday and Thursday, with highs from the low 90s to the mid-90s. With your Somerset 106 forecast, I'm staff meteorologist Megan Mulford. Right now, 84.
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That was off of her Like a Virgin album, and in that movie, Desperately Seeking Susan. You remember that one? That was a good one. Here's Ed Sheeran now with Bad Habits.

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I can see clearly now, too. We are back inside the work week, and my kid is one more day closer to taking another PSAT. It's kind of funny because right now they're having college and career fairs and things like that. I know it's only September, right? 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So a lot of people were talking about like college applications and what to do. One kid actually wrote an essay and mailed a shoe with it and joked about getting a foot in the door. I thought that was kind of cute, right? Hey, anything you need to stand out. On the way, Hoobastank, Matthew Wilder will stand out with a little Justin Bieber coming in hot too.

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3: I'm former Kentucky Supreme Court Justice Janet Stumbo. 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Within days, the suicide started. My husband, Ned Pillersdorf, had never handled a Social Security case, but he sprang into action. He sued Kahn and the Social Security Administration and organized what became the largest volunteer legal effort in our nation's history. 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When our neighbors were desperate, Ned fought for them and won. 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
9: 86 this afternoon, under mainly sunny skies, northeasterly winds 5 to 10 miles an hour. Lows around 59 tonight. High temperatures reach up to 94. Tomorrow, mainly sunny. Temps well above average Wednesday and Thursday, with highs from the low 90s to the mid-90s. With your Somerset 106 forecast, I'm staff meteorologist Megan Mulford. Currently, it's 84 degrees.
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And let's talk another Justin Timberlake. You know, he joined Jay-Z on stage during his show in Paris. So many of my friends actually took plane trips over to Paris to see Jay-Z in concert. I know. I wish they would have taken me. In other music news, this is a big one. Harry Styles announcing a 2027 stadium tour. That's going to keep him busy next year for sure. Spice Girls fans feeling a little duped after they were teasing a big announcement, but it just ended up being a box set of their singles. So the Spice Girl fans are like, hey, what's up? And one last one while we're here. Snoop Doggy Dogg will host the VMAs. All right. I can't wait to see that. Britney Spears, The Police. We've got Ariana Grande queued up too.

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And let's talk about Ariana Grande, this song, this album. You know, the song came out back in May. The album is called Petal. It's her eighth studio album. It just surpassed 1 billion streams on Spotify. You know, Ariana Grande has been very open that she struggles with an eating disorder, obviously, and she is ready to pull back from the public spotlight. She has to do a few things before she can do that. She's got a little bit of a press junket that she's got to go on before she can take that break from the public. You know what? She needs to, because she needs to address those issues and hopefully nip them all in the bud. On the way, Luke Combs up next with Fast Car.

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7: Somerset 106 weather. Low dip down to about 59 tonight under mainly clear skies. Winds out of the northeast, 5 to 10 miles an hour. Mainly clear skies again tomorrow. Highs level off around 93. Low dip down to about 68 tomorrow night. Clear skies. Mainly sunny Wednesday with highs around 92. 94 Thursday. With your Somerset 106 forecast, I'm staff meteorologist Megan Mulford. Right now, it's 86 degrees.
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Sabrina Carpenter's espresso, and now you can smell like candy corn. Yes, indeed. Just in time for Halloween, too. You know, I love it. Brock's is releasing a candy corn perfume. It's called Ode to the Candy Corn. It's probably already sold out. $22 at candycornseason.com while supplies last. All right. The first batch, will drop the 22nd of this month, and then it'll run through October 1st. But I have a feeling like they'll be sold out in one day. Ode to candy corn. If you love candy corn and want to smell like it too, boom, trick or treat. Taylor Swift's up next with I Knew You Were Trouble.

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1: If you had $1.8 billion to give to Congress, what would you tell them to do with it? I'm Ned Pillersdorf, and I'd use that money to protect Medicaid, Medicare, Meals on Wheels, and SNAP benefits. Not 88-year-old Hal Rogers. He voted to give those $1.8 billion to the domestic terrorists who attacked and desecrated the Capitol on January 6th. I'm Ned Pillersdorf, and I approve this message because I'm running for Congress to fight for you. If you agree we shouldn't reward domestic terrorists who attacked our Capitol, you can vote for me in November.
2: Paid for by Ned for Congress.
1: Unfortunately, political violence is now part of our culture and reared its ugly head on January 6th when hundreds of Capitol Police officers were violently assaulted by domestic terrorists determined to prevent the peaceful transfer of power. 88-year-old Congressman Hal Rogers voted to pay them $1.8 billion. I am Ned Pillersdorf, and I approve this ad because I don't believe in political violence. I think the domestic terrorists should be back in jail.
2: Paid for by Ned for Congress.
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7: Close it down to about 59 tonight under mainly clear skies. Winds out of the northeast, 5 to 10 miles an hour. Mainly clear skies again tomorrow. Highs level off around 93. Close it down to about 68 tomorrow night. Clear skies. Mainly sunny Wednesday with highs around 92. 94 Thursday. With your Somerset 106 forecast, I'm staff meteorologist Megan Mulford. Right now, it's 86 degrees.
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Mr. Know-It-All, it's Teddy Swims right here this Monday, and let's talk a little country music while we're here. So Ella Langley leading the CMA nominees with 9, including the single of the year. The awards will air live November 18th on ABC. And we mentioned this a couple weeks ago that Lainey Wilson will be hosting once again the CMAs. Ella Langley leads, followed by Miranda Lambert, Casey Musgraves, and Ben West. He's got Best Songwriter in there for 5 each. But Entertainer of the Year so far up for grabs Luke Combs, Cody Johnson, Ella Langley, Chris Stapleton, and Lainey Wilson. So, man, I tell you what, that's going to be a good CMAs. I'll be watching November 18th, even if you don't. Ed Sheeran's up next with Shivers.

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And Miley Cyrus is super happy. She's, of course, engaged to Max Morando. No word on when their wedding will be. But I can tell you this. If you're a dater, there's a couple of few things that we need to talk about. According to a new survey, 30% of daters admit to accepting a dinner date just for the food. So not interested in absolutely any relationship, just want a foodie call. I remember back in my day, they were called booty calls. But now they're called booty and foodie calls. I guess there's both. According to the survey from datingadvice.com, 30% of daters admitted to doing this. Wow, just for the food. It's still rock and roll to me. Billy Joel kicks off the next set.

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5: A Kentucky man is in custody in connection with a child sexual abuse case from 2013. The Allen County Scottsville Crime Task Force says Norman Starner was arrested late last week and booked into the Allen County Jail. Starner has been named as a suspect after a victim came forward to report a sexual assault that happened when they were 13 years old. Starner was still in custody as of yesterday with a bond set at $25,000. A man is accused of pulling a gun during a fight at a Burger King in Franklin last Friday night. Police were dispatched to the restaurant on Nashville Road shortly before midnight after getting reports of a fight between two customers. Authorities say Jason Daugherty was involved in an argument with another man before going into his vehicle to get a gun and returning. The man got the gun and a pocket knife away from Daugherty, and the two were still fighting when officers arrived, according to officials. The suspect is facing a list of charges, including attempted first-degree assault and wanton endangerment. Two hikers are okay thanks to first responders after getting trapped on a cliff at Red River Gorge. Wolf County Search and Rescue responded Saturday evening after the two used a hand line someone else placed to climb up on a cliff. When they were at the top, the line was removed without their knowledge, leaving them trapped, according to officials. Rescuers used a rope system to climb to them and get them down. The Kentucky Department for Health is confirming additional measles cases in the state. Officials say they now know of 45 instances of the illness this year. Christian County has seen the most cases at 18, followed by 8 in Trigg County. Experts say none of these infections appear to have developed in individuals who have had MMR vaccinations.
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1: Somerset 106 weather.
8: Close dip down to about 59 tonight under mainly clear skies. Winds out of the northeast, 5 to 10 miles an hour. Mainly clear skies again tomorrow. Highs level off around 93. Lows dip down to about 68 tomorrow night. Clear skies. Mainly sunny Wednesday with highs around 92. 94 Thursday. With your Somerset 106 forecast, I'm staff meteorologist Megan Mulford. Right now, it's 86 degrees.
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So easy. And the rest of that is To Fall in Love by Olivia Dean. But what if you're falling out of love? You know, there's a new social trend. We should have saved this for tomorrow since it's TikTok Tuesday. But the latest social media trend is on TikTok, and it's called divorce talk. It's where people are openly sharing their struggles online after ending years-long marriages and partnerships. One woman even compared it to death. So I don't know if you've ever seen these divorce talks on TikTok, but that's what's trending today. Some are triggering, some are entertaining, some are inspiring, some are a bit cringe. I don't know, depending on, you know, you got to watch some of them. Mariah Carey's up next with Fantasy.

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1: This is Pam Fitzgerald-Clark. 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
5: Somerset 106 weather. Low dip down to about 59 tonight under mainly clear skies. Winds out of the northeast, 5 to 10 miles an hour. Mainly clear skies again tomorrow. Highs level off around 93. Lows dip down to about 68 tomorrow night. Clear skies. Mainly sunny Wednesday with highs around 92. 94 Thursday. With your Somerset 106 forecast, I'm staff meteorologist Megan Mulford. Right now, it's 86 degrees.
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Uncle Cracker and Toby Gray right there with Drift Away. So this morning, I have this big spider, like a big spider in my kitchen. And, you know, not for nothing, I try to save all kinds of things. Like if I get a stink bug in the house, I'll cup it and put it outside. Same way with spiders, lizards, anything that comes into the house. I really do try to save. And so anyway, especially when they're that big, you know, it's like an earthworm. You don't want it to shrivel up. You want to put it back on the grass, right? So I didn't realize that I was sending the spider to their death sentence, though. Most house spiders have never lived outside, so moving them out to the yard and back into a native habitat is like a death sentence. It was a big spider, though. I mean, I couldn't see killing it. Oh, no. On the way, train, REO Speedwagon, we got Bruno Mars queued up for you, too.

0: good till the last drop. 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
0: 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Oh!

Bruno Mars with I Just Might as we are back inside the work week. New Jersey residents kind of like shaking their head today. So I guess parts of New Jersey could literally be swimming with the fishes someday. I don't know if it was the government or what up there. There's a new tool where people in New Jersey can enter their address to see if it could be underwater in the future. Do you want to know? Absolutely. If I lived there, I would be putting my address in. Fortunately, we live here. Justin Bieber's around the corner with Ghost.

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4: Somerset 106 weather. Low dip down to about 59 tonight under mainly clear skies. Winds out of the northeast, 5 to 10 miles an hour. Mainly clear skies again tomorrow. Highs level off around 93. Low dip down to about 68 tomorrow night. Clear skies. Mainly sunny Wednesday with highs around 92. 94 Thursday. With your Somerset 106 forecast, I'm staff meteorologist Megan Mulford. Right now, it's 86 degrees.
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to do. I can't wait. A 2027 stadium tour with Harry Styles. That's going to be big, big stuff. He's going to be busy for a year or more. I'm Gina with our You Just Can't Fix Stupid segment. What happens at a Waffle House stays at a Waffle House. And I guess this happened last Sunday. Three intoxicated men seen only wearing underwear were arrested outside of a Waffle House after they started pounding on the restaurant windows and pelted it with beef sticks. They wanted them scattered, scattered, smothered, and covered, right? Isn't that what they do there? Kelly Clarkson, Madonna, and Teddy Swims all coming up next.

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1: 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Get the forecast and high and low temperatures for today and tomorrow. Just call 606-678-8100.
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4: Close it down to about 59 tonight under mainly clear skies. Winds out of the northeast, 5 to 10 miles an hour. Mainly clear skies again tomorrow. Highs level off around 93. Close it down to about 68 tomorrow night. Clear skies. Mainly sunny Wednesday with highs around 92. 94 Thursday. With your Somerset 106 forecast, I'm staff meteorologist Megan Mulford. Right now, it's 86 degrees.
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Teddy Swims. Him and Chris Stapleton could sing me the dictionary, and I would be I would be right there, front and center. Listen, I'm Gina. When we're here, let's talk a little country. Florida-Georgia Line, we know that they're reuniting, and they're going to reunite at this year's Stagecoach. There's a big teaser poster, too, of them on the back of an old Chevy pickup truck. So in the clip, Brian and Tyler, I said, we're ready to do this again. He said, yep, looks like it, bro. Just for whatever it's worth, Stagecoach will be April 23rd through the 25th in Indio, California. All right. I know. Seeing Florida Georgia Line again. They're so good. On the way, Colby Clay is too. She's up next with Bubbly.

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2: 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And each Friday, one lucky birthday from that week will win a large pizza and cheese sticks from Eubank Pizza. 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

It's Huntrix and Golden right here. So it's kind of interesting when you talk to celebrities. Most of them don't. They do have social media, but they never look at it. They don't even have it on their phones, right? Jennifer Lawrence decided to join Instagram the other day, and she posted a video warning fans that if anybody was mean or said anything mean or thought anything mean, she would know and she would quit immediately. So I don't know. She also chose to go by J-Law instead of Jennifer Lawrence because that was already taken. So if you want to find Jennifer Lawrence, go look for J-Law, and you can like her, I guess. Just don't say anything mean or even think anything mean. She'll know it. That's what she says in the video. Hozier's up next with Too Sweet.

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2: Somerset 106 weather.
3: Low dip down to about 59 tonight under mainly clear skies. Winds out of the northeast, 5 to 10 miles an hour. Mainly clear skies again tomorrow. Highs level off around 93. Lows dip down to about 68 tomorrow night. Clear skies. Mainly sunny Wednesday with highs around 92. 94 Thursday. With your Somerset 106 forecast, I'm staff meteorologist Megan Mulford. Currently 84.
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0: Your perfect music mix on Somerset 106. She's just-

Okay, you're going to love this feel-good story. We are coming up on National Down Syndrome Month that takes place every October. And our feel-good story, all about a girl named Aubrey Aldridge. She's 22 years old. She has Down syndrome. And she's the first person out of Utah to earn a certification to be an upbeat bar instructor. She spent years taking classes and became so familiar that she said, I can teach this choreography. So she recently led her first class in front of more than 60 people. She handed out lots of high fives and smiles, and you go on with your bad self, Aubrey, showing that people, no matter, there are abilities within disabilities. And I love that. On the way, John Mayer's up next with No Such Thing.

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3: Somerset 106 weather.
4: Close it down to about 59 tonight under mainly clear skies. Winds out of the northeast, 5 to 10 miles an hour. Mainly clear skies again tomorrow. Highs level off around 93. Lows dip down to about 68 tomorrow night. Clear skies. Mainly sunny Wednesday with highs around 92. 94 Thursday. With your Somerset 106 forecast, I'm staff meteorologist Megan Mulford. Currently 82.
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Time now for your cuteness and a viral video. As we head back into the work week now, we've got an armadillo rolling, and that's about it. It'll put a smile on your face. Just Google or put in wherever you get your short order videos, armadillo rolling. I didn't know armadillos love apples. They really, really do. So you put an apple out, the armadillo will roll to get it. On the way, Alanis Morissette will toss in Chicago and see you as well.

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1: This is Pam Thister-Clark. 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

Sia is unstoppable, and so will be this work week. I'm Gina. Thanks so much for taking us along with you. So not for nothing, just so you know, tomorrow's TikTok Tuesday, trendy, tabloid, Taylor Swift. We talk all the good stuff on Tuesdays. So make sure you're listening in tomorrow. And I'll head out the door, leaving you with Mr. Mister and Broken Wings today. Have a great rest of your Monday. See ya.

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6: Around 59 tonight, under clear skies, winds out of the east, 5 to 10 miles an hour. Mainly sunny skies tomorrow, highs level off around 93. Lows level off around 68. Tomorrow night, clear skies. High temperatures reach up to 92. Wednesday, under clear skies, 93 Thursday. With your Somerset 106 forecast, I'm staff meteorologist Megan Mulford. Right now, it's 82 degrees.
2: Your perfect music mix on Somerset 106.